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I'm Mike Waterman. Happy birthday to Wolfpack members Carlos Jimenez, Pete Miller, Denise Tate, Nathan Lamar, and Sandra Haynes. And if you're not already a member, sign up for the pack for your birthday shout-out. 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
1: So crash in the Oakville area to watch out for. If you travel southbound 29, this crash, couple of cars right after Bella Oaks, blocking the southbound lane, such as if you saw from Whitehall Lane. Big backups at the Sonoma Raceway on eastbound 37 as you leave Novato. About 35 minutes of drive time, so almost a half an hour delay. Now, Gravenstein Highway, that's been a slow one too westbound. It's an hour drive to reach Highway 1. Valerie Graham with the North Bay Traffic Update.
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0: 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I'm Mike Waterman. We play your requests. If there's a song you'd like to hear, you can call anytime, 707-636-1027. Hey, who's this and what can I do for you?
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today, we're going to be saying, is it July already? It'll be mostly clear tonight, lows around 50. Patchy fog tomorrow morning, then gradually becoming sunny, with highs in the low 80s. And if you're planning to travel on Thursday to get out of town for the holiday, it's going to be sunny with highs near 80.

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1: Some big backups at the Sonoma Raceway. If you're traveling eastbound 37, that drive out of Novato is going to take you 44 minutes to reach the raceway. That's a 37-minute delay. By the way, Lakeville Highway has been tough, too, in the eastbound direction of 116, 25 minutes to reach 121. Getting a little better at Gravenstein Highway westbound, still almost an hour to reach Highway 1. You're going to find delays on Farmers Lane eastbound from 12 to the Flamingo. Valerie Grant with the North Bay Traffic Update.
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0: 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I'm Mike Waterman. One of the finest examples of Prince's Minneapolis sound, an unusually innocent song for Prince, is on the way to start another hour of America's Greatest Hits, brought to you by River Rock Casino.
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0: Prince originally recorded this song in 1982, but reworked it in 1985 with his newly reformed Revolution backing band. It's a great example of what became known as the Minneapolis sound, with lyrics that are remarkably innocent. 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

0: overturned tanker truck in Santa Rosa is just now coming in for 101 southbound before River Road, blocking the left lane, but a dump truck may also be involved. So emergency crews are on the way. It's got you backed up from Airport Boulevard. Again, be careful. Southbound 101 before River Road, overturned tanker truck blocking the left lane. Delays continue. Lakeville Highway getting back to eastbound 116. It's a half an hour now to reach 121. Valerie Grant with your North Bay traffic update.
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4: 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And what?

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1: 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Baby, I live up in Windsor. Anyways, love the music.

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4: 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We now add Danny Gorman, Ken Urso, and Dan Gutierrez to the ever-growing list of hometown heroes.
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12 rewinds 1983. More than 6,000 American troops are sent to the Caribbean nation of Grenada to evacuate U.S. medical students and aid installation of a pro-Western government. Interior Secretary James Watt announces a ban on rock bands like the Beach Boys performing on the National Mall for Independence Day. The ban is quickly reversed by President Reagan. In Sonoma County, moviegoers flock to the United Artists 5 Theater on Mendocino Avenue in Santa Rosa to see the year's number one box office hit, Return of the Jedi. And if you were listening to the radio, you'll remember this as the Wolf rewinds 1983.

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1: 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I love singing along with America's greatest hits while I drive. 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
1: Good morning, Sonoma County. It's Wednesday, July 1st, and our top stories this half hour from the newsroom. President Trump has taken his new Air Force One on its maiden voyage today, flying to North Dakota for the dedication of the Theodore Roosevelt Presidential Library. He'll be making the trip in that modified Boeing 747 gifted to the U.S. by Qatar last year. Fracking and drilling could be making a comeback in California after the federal government approved a plan opening nearly 1 million acres of public land for oil and gas leases. While officials aim to boost energy production, environmental groups are already planning a major fight to block it, and some experts doubt the projects will ever even be profitable. Hundreds of Santa Rosa residents were left in the dark yesterday after a semi-truck crashed into a power line near Guerneville Road and Range Avenue. Thankfully, no injuries were reported, and crews were able to get the lights back on for the nearly 300 affected customers after a few hours. In sports, the Giants suffered a rough 8-2 blowout loss to the Diamondbacks in Phoenix, but they'll look to bounce back and avoid the sweep tonight. Meanwhile, over in the World Cup, the favorites dominated the knockout round, and Team USA is gearing up to face Bosnia and Santa Clara tonight with a spot in the round of 16 on the line. And for your forecast, partly cloudy this morning. Later this afternoon, we can look to a mix of sunshine and clouds to give us daytime highs in the high 70s and low 80s. Looking ahead, temps are expected to remain in the high 70s and low 80s through at least Saturday. Sonoma County, you are now up to date. From the newsroom, I'm Jeff Woodworth.
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9: After 6 o'clock on a Wednesday, Rockin' Ricky Michaels here. Good stuff on the way from John Waite, Def Leppard, Boston, Hall & Oates, Kenny Loggins, Madonna is in the mix. Also got the Spin Doctors, the Cardigans, and Guns N' Roses. And we'll rewind to year 1981, coming up this hour on The Wolf.

0: first check of the roadways, making sure you got a good ride on this Wednesday morning with your Wolf Traffic Watch.
1: Bit of traffic building for the ride westbound on 121 west of Napa. Pocketed traffic at Old Sonoma Road. Beyond that, looks great for the ride into and through Shellville. No trouble spots to report on 12. We're looking good traveling southbound 101. Nice drive, Cotati grade, and pretty smooth heading south of Petaluma. Looks okay for Lakeville as well as Gravenstein. I'm Elaine with your North Bay traffic update.
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Rewinds 1981. Hill Street Blues is television's most honored series of the decade. Retiring after two decades as anchor of CBS Evening News, Walter Cronkite is succeeded by Dan Rather. In Sonoma County, after hearing an SF reporter pronounce it Gurneyville, Sonoma County finally sets it straight with Gurnville. And if you were listening to the radio, you'll remember this as The Wolf Rewinds 1981.

93.7 The Wolf. It's Rock and Ricky Michaels. I had to laugh when I saw this. It was yesterday, by the way. Yesterday was Social Media Day. I mean, do we really need a day to celebrate it? We do it.

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1: Good morning, Sonoma County. It's Wednesday, July 1st, and our top stories this half hour from the newsroom. Following a major 6-3 Supreme Court defeat blocking his executive order, President Trump is claiming he can still end birthright citizenship through Congress. In a Truth Social post, Trump argued that a constitutional amendment isn't necessary and urged lawmakers to immediately pass legislation to restrict automatic citizenship. California drivers are taking another hit at the pump today as a new state tax hike pushes gas prices up by over 2 cents. While Republicans urge Governor Newsom to block the increase, he stands by the move, saying the money is strictly needed for critical road repairs. A lone sea lion rescued from the Petaluma River has been euthanized after veterinarians determined it was suffering from severe domoic acid poisoning. While experts say this individual case doesn't signal a full local outbreak, they warn that the neurotoxin serves as a critical flag for overall ocean health. In sports, the Giants suffered a rough 8-2 blowout loss to the Diamondbacks in Phoenix, but they'll look to bounce back and avoid the sweep tonight. Meanwhile, over in the World Cup, the favorites dominated the knockout round, and Team USA is gearing up to face Bosnia and Santa Clara tonight with a spot in the round of 16 on the line. And for your forecast, partly cloudy this morning. Later this afternoon, we can look to a mix of sunshine and clouds to give us daytime highs in the high 70s and low 80s. Looking ahead, temps are expected to remain in the high 70s and low 80s through at least Saturday. Sonoma County, you are now up to date. From the newsroom, I'm Jeff Woodworth.
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4: 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It's going to be a major fireworks display right there as we celebrate 250 years of this great country of ours. And this is only the third time in history that fireworks will be launched from the iconic structure. The Golden Gate Bridge will be closed to all vehicular traffic. That'll be from 9 p.m. to 10 p.m.

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0: get another check on the roadways, making sure you got a good ride on this Wednesday morning with your Wolf Traffic Watch.
1: We've got traffic westbound 121 west of Napa, also at Old Sonoma Road, then stretch of traffic building heading out for Napa Road. Not too bad through Shellville. Looks okay so far for 12. Southbound 101 cars out and about, but you're close to the speed limit. Looking good south of Petaluma. And no troubles to report for the ride on Lakeville Highway. Looking good for Gravenstein. I'm Elaine with your North Bay traffic update.
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1: Good morning, Sonoma County. It's Wednesday, July 1st, and our top stories this half hour from the newsroom. Investigators are casting serious doubt on the Nancy Guthrie kidnapping case after a new FBI report revealed that all three ransom notes were actually fakes. Two of those notes surfaced just days after Guthrie vanished from her Arizona home back in February, and federal authorities now say none of them are genuine. A wave of new California laws kicked in today, bringing in big changes like cell phone restrictions and gender-neutral restrooms to public schools, alongside clear expiration labels at grocery stores. The new rules also paved the way for more transit-adjacent housing, mandate allergy listings at chain restaurants, and require self-driving car companies to give first responders a direct hotline. Sonoma State University abruptly canceled a major press conference yesterday that was set to reveal the fate of the school's sideline sports programs. School officials say they just need more time for deliberation and fact-gathering, leaving local athletes and fans waiting to see if the Seawolves will finally make a comeback. In sports, the Giants are looking to shake off a brutal 8-2 blowout loss in Phoenix and avoid a series sweep against the Diamondbacks tonight. Shifting to the World Cup, the favorites dominated the recent knockout round, setting the stage for Team USA as they head to Santa Clara tonight to battle Bosnia for a spot in the round of 16. And for your forecast, partly cloudy this morning. Later this afternoon, we can look to a mix of sunshine and clouds to give us daytime highs in the high 70s and low 80s. Looking ahead, temps are expected to remain in the high 70s and low 80s through at least Saturday. Sonoma County, you are now up to date. From the newsroom, I'm Jeff Woodworth.
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5: After 7 o'clock, let's keep it rolling with Elton John on the way. No doubt, John Mellencamp, Bill Medley, and Jennifer Warrens, along with Simple Minds, Joan Jett, and the Blackhearts. Also got DeBarge, the Cranberries, Bon Jovi, and Donna Summer. And we'll rewind the year 1987, this hour, on 102.7 The Wolf.

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1: Watch out for a stall in Windsor, northbound 101 before Windsor River Road. Apparently, it's an electric car that ran out of its charge and broke down in the left lane. Tow truck is on the way. Traveling southbound 101, volume starting to pick up there south of Petaluma, but the backup actually begins further south in Novato, south 101, starting at 37. Looks okay so far for 12. I'm Elaine with your North Bay traffic update.
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Wolf rewinds 1987. The Reagan administration suffers its worst crisis during the public testimony of 29 witnesses of the Iran-Contra affair. Skipper Dennis Connor recaptures America's Cup from Australia. Scruples dethrones Trivial Pursuit as the number one adult board game. In Sonoma County, as acknowledgement of the region's unique climate and geography, the Sonoma Coast is officially designated as an American viticultural area. And if you were listening to the radio, you'll remember this as the Wolf rewinds 1987.

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I'm Rockin' Ricky Michaels. 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
1: Good morning, Sonoma County. It's Wednesday, July 1st, and our top stories this half hour from the newsroom. Following a 6-3 Supreme Court defeat blocking his executive order, President Trump is now suggesting he can use Congress to end birthright citizenship. In a Truth Social post, Trump called the ruling too bad for our country, but claimed they can easily fix the policy through federal legislation instead. California's public lands could see a return to fracking and drilling after the federal government greenlit oil and gas leases across nearly 1 million acres. While officials argue the move will boost domestic energy production, environmental groups are already launching legal fights to block it, and some industry experts question if the projects will ever be profitable. A semi-truck crash into a power line near Guerneville Road and Range Avenue knocked out power to hundreds of Santa Rosa residents yesterday morning. No one was injured in the accident, and utility crews managed to safely restore electricity to the nearly 300 affected customers within a few hours. In sports, the Giants are looking to shake off a brutal 8-2 blowout loss in Phoenix and avoid a series sweep against the Diamondbacks tonight. Shifting to the World Cup, the favorites dominated the recent knockout round, setting the stage for Team USA as they head to Santa Clara tonight to battle Bosnia for a spot in the round of 16. And for your forecast, partly cloudy this morning and later this afternoon, we can look to a mix of sunshine and clouds to give us daytime highs in the high 70s and low 80s. Looking ahead, temps are expected to remain in the high 70s and low 80s through at least Saturday. Sonoma County, you are now up to date. From the newsroom, I'm Jeff Woodworth.
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5: 102.7 The Wolf and Rick Michaels here. And, well, ice cream month is almost here. The reported list, the number one ice cream flavors in every state. And some of the states went the classic route, while others more creative. Overall, strawberry is number one in 15 states, including ours.
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1: We still have that broken down electric vehicle in Windsor. Look out, north 101 before Windsor River Road. It was last in the left lane. Northbound 101 slows, approaching and passing Yolanda, and then looks like a bit of traffic there at the 101-12 interchange. Not too bad overall for 12. And westbound 121 slows at Old Sonoma Road, then again both sides right at Napa Road. I'm Elaine with your North Bay traffic update.
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1: Good morning, Sonoma County. It's Wednesday, July 1st, and our top stories this half hour from the newsroom. The scheduled U.S.-Iran talks in Qatar today appear to be up in the air after conflicting reports from both sides. While President Trump posted that Iran requested the meeting following recent regional attacks, Iran's foreign ministry quickly denied any high-level talks are planned, stating their delegation is only there to discuss frozen funds. California drivers are digging a little deeper into their pockets today as a new state tax increase pushes gas prices by up over 2 cents a gallon. Republicans pushed Governor Newsom to block the hike, but he defended it, arguing the revenue is absolutely vital for fixing the state's crumbling roads. A California sea lion rescued from the Petaluma River has been humanely euthanized after experts confirmed it was suffering from severe domoic acid poisoning. While marine mammal officials emphasized that this single case doesn't mean a local outbreak is underway, they warned the toxic algae poisoning serves as a serious warning sign about the health of our oceans. In sports, the Giants are hoping to bounce back from a tough 8-2 beatdown in Phoenix as they try to avoid a series sweep by the Diamondbacks tonight. Meanwhile, over in the World Cup, the tournament favorites took care of business in the knockout round, setting up a huge match for Team USA as they take on Bosnia and Santa Clara tonight with a spot in the round of 16 on the line. And for your forecast, partly cloudy this morning, and later this afternoon, we can look to a mix of sunshine and clouds to give us daytime highs in the high 70s and low 80s. Looking ahead, temps are expected to remain in the high 70s and low 80s through at least Saturday afternoon. Sonoma County, you are now up to date. From the newsroom, I'm Jeff Woodworth.
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6: All right, guys, here we go. 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It's Rick Michaels with Nirvana, Toto, got the Four Non Blondes in the mix, as well as, let's see, Leonard Skinner, Human League, also Whitesnake, Bobby Brown, Elton John, the King of Pop, Michael Jackson, along with Genesis. And we're going to rewind the year 1974, this hour on 102.7, The

0: pickup on the roadway, so let's get another check on that commute with your Wolf Traffic Watch.
1: Stop and go northbound 101 before Todd, off and on traffic to almost College Avenue. Southbound on 101, pocket of slowing there just south of 12. Otherwise, minor slowing southbound 101 by the Pepper Road on ramp. Looks like a little bit of traffic both sides of 12 there heading for Llano Road, and very minimal slowing into Sebastopol. I'm Elaine with your North Bay traffic update.
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rewinds 1974. Postal rates go up from 8 cents to 10 cents for a first-class letter. Adults are flocking to see Deep Throat, one of the most famous porno films of all time. In Sonoma County, the Press Democrat reports gasoline is selling for as high as 59 cents a gallon. And if you were listening to the radio, you'll remember this as The Wolf Rewinds 1974.

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Just like Jugland Hauling in Santa Rosa, Keith Young Construction in Santa Rosa as well, and Lazzini's Market and Deli in Bennett Valley. Thanks for turning on.

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1: Good morning, Sonoma County. It's Wednesday, July 1st, and our top stories this half hour from the newsroom. President Trump has taken the new Air Force One on its maiden voyage today, flying out to North Dakota for the dedication of the Theodore Roosevelt Presidential Library. The president is joining other dignitaries in the North Dakota Badlands for the ceremony, which is part of the nation's 250th anniversary celebration. A massive slate of new California laws took effect today, introducing major changes like school cell phone restrictions, gender-neutral campus restrooms, and clear expiration dates at the grocery store. The wide-ranging package also opens the door for more housing near public transit, requires allergen listings at chain restaurants, and mandates an emergency hotline for self-driving car operators. Sonoma State University pulled the plug at the last minute on a major press conference yesterday that was supposed to announce whether the school's sports teams are returning. University officials claim they need more time to gather facts and deliberate, keeping local athletes and fans in suspense over the future of the Seawolves. In sports, the Giants are hoping to bounce back from a tough 8-2 beatdown in Phoenix as they try to avoid a series sweep by the Diamondbacks tonight. Meanwhile, over in the World Cup, the tournament favorites took care of business in the knockout round, setting up a huge match for Team USA as they take on Bosnia and Santa Clara tonight with a spot in the round of 16 on the line. And for your forecast, partly cloudy this morning. Later this afternoon, we can look to a mix of sunshine and clouds to give us daytime highs in the high 70s and low 80s. Looking ahead, temps are expected to remain in the high 70s and low 80s through at least Saturday. Sonoma County, you are now up to date. From the newsroom, I'm Jeff Woodworth.
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5: 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It's Rock and Ricky Michaels. Michael has surpassed Oppenheimer to become the highest grossing biopic of all time. And in other box office news, Toy Story 5 kept the box office crown with $70 million. Supergirl following it up with $38 million. It's going to be interesting to see what happens this weekend.

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1: Earlier crashes all gone. Northbound 101, it's going to slow north of Todd now. Pockets just before Yolanda. Then from 12, heading out past the downtown exit. Westbound on 12, pocketed traffic there heading into Sebastopol and slow both sides of 12, heading for Llano. And looks like westbound on 121, we do have some traffic there at Old Sonoma Road. Then again, heading out for Napa Road. Have a lane with your North Bay traffic update.
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I'm Rocker Ricky Michaels, and anytime you want to know what's on the air, all you have to do is text us, but please use the two words, now play, to 707-636-1027. And what do you know? We're going to text you back telling you exactly what's on the air right now. When you get a sec, go ahead and give it a try. I'll wait for you.

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have a little bit of a foggy start this morning. Otherwise, we got some sunshine peeking out, if not already. 82 for the high. Cloudy tonight, down to 51. Sunshine tomorrow, 79. 82 for Friday. And by Saturday, Independence Day, sunshine.

0: Stick around. We're going to kick off another hour of America's Greatest Hits. I got a great song from May of 1994. 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
4: 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This song is going to be from May of 1994. The album was Get a Grip, and this was the third appearance in the video for Alicia Silverstone. 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

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I'm Mike Waterman. Whether you're working hard or just looking busy when somebody walks by, we've got the soundtrack. 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
1: This is Nancy Wilson from Heart. 102.7 The Wolf is my favorite station. I love singing along with America's greatest hits while I drive. I love Sonoma County and America's greatest hits. 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

Increasing clouds tonight, lows around 50. Patchy fog tomorrow morning. Otherwise, it'll be mostly cloudy, but gradually becoming sunny by afternoon and highs around 80. For the observed holiday Friday, mostly sunny with highs in the mid-80s.

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1: Just one accident to warn you about. It's affecting Arnold Drive in the southbound direction at Petaluma Avenue. It's a head-on collision blocking the roadway. The emergency crews are out there. Going to find some sluggish traffic out of Sebastopol on eastbound 12 from Main Street into Santa Rosa. It's been crowded on Lakeville Highway, eastbound 116. It's a 22-minute drive to 121. And also Gravenstein Highway, westbound an hour to Highway 1. Valerie Graham with the North Bay Traffic Update.
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0: 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I'm Mike Waterman, and we've all got to say it. Yep. Can't believe it's July 1st already. And you know, some heartbreaks fade. This one follows you everywhere. That's the story behind the next song. Burt Bacharach wrote it, and it topped the British charts in 1965, but it took another 18 years before it finally became a hit here in the U.S. It's coming up as we kick off another hour of America's Greatest Hits, powered by River Rock Casino. 102.7 The
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0: Written by Burt Bacharach, this song was a hit in Britain for Sandy Shaw in 1965, but Americans know it best from the 1983 version by Naked Eyes, which Bacharach himself called very nice. Always something there to remind me on 102.7 The Wolf.

102.7 The Wolf. I'm Mike Waterman. It's a holiday weekend coming up. I'll be out at Duncan's Mills at the Blue Heron on Sunday with the Smoke and Mirrors Band for some great danceable classic rock. Music starts around 2 o'clock, so come out Sunday and continue the

0: Let's see what your Wednesday afternoon commute looks like. Here's Valerie and your Wolf Traffic Watch.
1: Hi there. There's some slowing on both sides of Highway 12 we need to warn you about. Starting off in Sebastopol, eastbound 12, it's going to bunch up from Morris to Lono. And also in Santa Rosa, westbound 12, got some company out there from Lono Road to Sebastopol. Got that injury crash affecting Arnold Drive southbound at Petaluma Avenue. All lanes are blocked off. Emergency crews are out there. Jams up Lakeville Highway eastbound, 28-minute drive to 121. Valerie Graham with your North Bay Traffic Update.
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102.7 The Wolf. Songs picked by a real human. One who still believes the right song can change your whole mood. And maybe your whole day. Guaranteed human.

0: go-go's. We got The Beat on 102.7 The Wolf. I'm Mike Waterman, and we got your requests. If there's a song you'd like to hear, you can call anytime. 707-636-1027. Who's this, and what can I play for you?
1: Hello, this is Kirk Andrade, the Barn Doctor in Petaluma. Hey, I was going to see if you could Rick Roll Me with little Rick Astley. You guys do a great job. Thanks for keeping us rolling out here in the barns. And blessings to you and all of your Sonoma County listeners. 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

day of July. Increasing clouds tonight. Lows around 50. Patchy fog tomorrow morning. Otherwise, mostly cloudy, but gradually becoming sunny. Highs around 80. And then for the observed holiday on Friday, mostly sunny with highs in the mid

0: another look at your Wednesday afternoon Sonoma County commute. Here's Valerie and your Wolf Traffic Watch.
1: Several big backups to warn you about. Getting them back to eastbound 37 and your drive towards the Sonoma Raceway, it's going to take you 40 minutes. That's about a 34-minute delay that's waiting for you there. Lakeville Highway has been a stop-and-go drive home eastbound 116 to half an hour to reach 121. Just get ready for a 15-minute delay. Gravenstein Highway has been a slow drive, especially westbound, still an hour to make it to Highway 1. Valerie Graham with the North Bay Traffic Update.
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0: 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I'm Mike Waterman. When David Bowie saw Stevie Ray Vaughan at the Montreux Jazz Festival in 1982, he knew he wanted that guitar on his next album. 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
0: 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Stevie Ray's guitar work on the title track helped make it Bowie's first worldwide number one hit. So get ready for some serious moonlight and let's dance on 102.7.